0: I have enjoyed speaking to you so much. I was hoping you would sing a little more for us, chant a little more for us.
1: Well, no one else has ever said they wish that I sung more, so I'm taking that as a big compliment because I do not have a singing voice.
0: You are welcome.
1: My favourite charm is We Lose Every Week, which is why I called the book We Lose Every Week. And the reason for that is, for me, it speaks to what the experience of being a soccer fan is. I think the song is Sloop John B, so I'll sing it for you. We lose every week, we lose every week, you're nothing special, we lose every week.
0: So good, you take all the power away from the other team.
1: Yeah. So the first bit is celebrating you.
0: Mm-hmm.
1: You're celebrating loyalty. You're self-depreciating yourself. Like, you're not being like, oh, we're the best team in the world, USA, USA. Like, we lose every week. And you're taking all the joy and all the power away from the opposition. You don't have any power. You don't have any joy. You're nothing. We lose every week.
2: That was Latino USA's managing editor, Fernanda Echavarri, in conversation with Andrew Lawn, author of the very niche book about chance. It's titled We Lose Every Week. They spoke on our Futuro Studios podcast, American Football. 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That's football, F-U-T-B-O-L.

0: executive producers told me this. They're also all watching. They're deciding themselves. The producers are deciding who should be part of the next season.
1: Mm.
0: After the fight, I talk about asking yourself for the three gut checks. How do you know if you still want to be part of this? And each of those women are asking those gut checks. Do I still have energy for this? Are these questions still my questions? Is this how I want to spend my time? Or has this done what it's going to do and I'm on my way out?
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0: I'm Indira Lakshmanan. Writer Thomas King influenced a generation of Indigenous writers before discovering he wasn't actually Native American. Cheyenne writer Tommy Orange on what that revelation tells us about Indigenous identity.
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3: Good morning, I'm Leila Faldin. It's not unusual to look a little different from your ID picture, but for more than 8,000 Michiganders, their picture doesn't look like them at all.

0: Glad you can join us here on 90.9 WBUR. Good afternoon, I'm Josie Guarino. We have 74 degrees in Boston at 150. Coming up at 2 o'clock, former NFL quarterback Colin Kaepernick talks about his new memoir and the moment when he took a knee during the national anthem. Kaepernick reflects on how that protest changed his life and sparked a movement. That's on the next Fresh Air beginning at 2 on WBUR.
1: 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Whether you're playing pickleball in Boston's Seaport or hiking with your dog up